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1: Dirty. 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

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A rude awakening, but still I'm waiting for a picture to be real or just a joke. 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Surprise, the shadows came again. 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Mental, hardcore, smooth, and erratical. Where my mission goes is mathematical. 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

Let's do something. 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Cause I better have you. Aus den Charts direkt in euer City Radio Saarbrücken.

this is not the time or the place for brokenhearted. Cause this is the end of the rainbow, where no one can be too sad. No, I don't.